you take my hand and come with me, because you look so fine that I really want to make you mine. I said you look so fine that I really want to make you mine. 4, 5, 6, come on and get your kicks. Now you don't need to

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I said, you look so fine that I really wanna make you mine. Come on and get your kicks. Now you don't need a

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1: Actually, yeah, we definitely had too much tequila, 'cause I don't know why we were playing on your phone right now. I'ma just block you. Bye.